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0: 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Between Parade Street and German Street.
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1: West County 116, EMS response, BLS Brady 2 for diabetic issues, 5924 Swanville Road. West County 116, BLS Brady 2 for diabetic issues, 5924 Swanville Road, side door.
2: 131.
3: DC 122.
0: 122.
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1: West County 116, 5924 Swanville Road, Georgie and Corton, Tanager Drive, where you cross streets, use the side door, 76-year-old male. 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
0: 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They have minimal injuries. They are docked. Have all units stage at the top of Stage Street for now.
3: Hurry, highway EMS.
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0: Once again, the vessel is docked. 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
0: 42.
1: Copy. 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
3: Copy. 42, 4 month old. 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
8: Station 42 Erie County, prior arrivals are being administered for Crumble.
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0: That's affirmative. You can pick up Westlake. And if the Coast Guard wants to respond for an investigation, so.
1: 344, you're on ECI Type 1.
0: 437, you're out. 344 on FBI.
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8: 437, 6839 Peachtree, Crumble, Keystone to return to your cross streets, going for 4-month-old male. First report is choking. Four, three, seven. I'm sure at this time if 4 months old is breathing.
0: Dispatch, this is command. We're going to hold with Tower 2 and myself, and you can return all other units.
8: 437 just got word. 4 months old is not breathing.
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0: Springfield first response, West County 110, EMS response, Bayless 21 for traumatic injury, about 215 Ridge Road. Springfield first response, West County 110, EMS response, Bayless 21 for traumatic injury, about 215 in Ridge Road.
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1: Yeah. Yeah.
2: County 110 is responding to Springfield.
0: West County 110. Route 215 Ridge Road. 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In the head with a golf club.
3: Dispatch to me.
0: Yes, sir.

0: Okay. You advise they're gonna try to move this from the south side of the dock to the east side. More north. We're gonna stand by here because of the choppiness. He wants to stand by, so we're gonna make sure they moor this correctly.
1: Copy, command 2123 standing by while they move the boat.
0: Hey, advisor, if you want to move this channel 7 to tack 1, we'll do that.
2: Probably 46 on our turn.
1: Yeah, for that'll work, Chief. Erie Fire tack 1, tower 2, 344, Erie Fire tack 1 for the rest of this incident.
3: 546 on return.
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0: Three four four,
5: and I did give the Coast Guard the update that there were no injuries.
0: They do have a little damage done to the boat, however.

0: Copy. I advised them there were no injuries. You were on scene holding with the tower, and if they needed to still respond for an investigation, they were getting a hold of their captain.
1: All received. Thank you.

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1: 222, go ahead.
2: 617 is on the scene.
0: Do we have a key holder on the way down your campus?
1: 617.
3: 617 on scene.
1: Be 22, it's unknown at this time.

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1: 546.
2: County 437 is transporting to Hammett.
1: 437 to Hammett.
3: Four three seven, got attack one.
2: Four three seven, attack one.

0: 121 available.
1: 921, first one.
2: 222
3: here, Cabby. This is 222, go ahead, answer.
0: 646, I'm out.
2: 222, attempted key holder is listed. No answer, unable to leave message.
1: 647, route 215 in Ridge. White Chevy Traverse has its lights on. Female was hit in the head with a golf club. Accidental. No need to state.
3: Copy that. Thank you very much, sir.
0: 646 out.
2: 346.
3: Copy that. Thank you very much, sir.
0: 646 out.
2: 346.

0: County, Bloomie 22.
1: 222, go ahead.
2: County 617, transport Hammond.
0: All buildings are clear.
3: Nothing
0: visible. Negative readings. 222 and 249 will be in service. Track one's open.
4: 617 to Hammond.
1: 222, all buildings are clear. No readings. Nothing visible. 222, 249 in service. Track one clear.
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1: 1138.
2: Utility 42, same traffic.
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1: 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Utility 42.
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0: 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Two-story residential, nothing visible, investigating.
1: 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Two-story residential, nothing visible, investigating.
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1: 14.
2: 477, he's on me.
0: MP14, 477, West 24th and West 23rd are going to be your crosses. Patient going to be on the east side of Pittsburgh Avenue, and you're responding for a 59-year-old male chest pain.

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0: 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I'm sure if it's a control burn or not. 3874, with the port.
1: 38.
0: And 720, you have the hydrant parked across the street on 12.
2: Copy that, I see it. 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
0: This is going to be a controlled burn. 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
3: County,
2: you can recall those units. Unless you have another structure fire in my township, I have nothing but a controlled burn here on Crane Road.
1: ...7201, call that control burns, or sorry, active fully engulfed home, 720.
3: What's coming EMS?
0: ...720 to 7201, there's a barn about 50 yards away from the structure.
3: West County 112, EMS response, ALS Priority 1, unconscious, 55 Brandish Avenue. County 112, EMS response, ALS Priority 1, conscious, 55 Brandish Avenue.
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3: County 112, 55 Brandish Avenue, East Washington, Walnut. A 19-year-old female, possibly had a seizure, unconscious at the moment.
0: Do you want me to continue in, or do you want me to go on service?
2: I think we recall everybody else. You guys just come in priority two. I'm trying to figure out what's going on here. I'll give you more information here soon.
0: Okay, well, I'm coming down the train now.
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1: Single lane,
0: westbound. 602, same thing.
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0: Six 17, I'm going to have you first respond for West County 112, 55 Bradish Avenue, East Washington on Walnut, 19-year-old female, possible seizure, unconscious.

0: 617 Erie County, did you copy that?
1: 14 at Hammett.
0: 14 at Hammett.
2: Johnny, what was the address again?
0: It's 55 Bradish Avenue.
3: West Woodville first respond, Echo 2, EMS.
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0: County
1: 607, Sierra, phone. Westville Fritz respond. Echo 2, EMS response. ALS is parting with for ill patient. 3253, Pearl Avenue. Westville Fritz respond. Echo 2, EMS response. ALS parting with for ill patient. 3253, Pearl Avenue.
2: East Washington and Walnut, 19-year-old female, possible seizure, unconscious.
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1: 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Sorry for a 22-year-old male. 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

DC-143, you're responding to LS Party 2 for a call. 503 West 10th Street, apartment number 1. You're responding for a 7373-year-old male. Cross streets will be Walnut and Cherry.

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0: Can I set area fire?
1: 300. Copy, we'll get them started.
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2: Tower 2 is responding.
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3: Tower 2, 503 West 10th Street, Walnut Street, and Cherry Street are your crosses. Apartment 1, requesting manpower for a 73-year-old male before a fall.
2: That's received.
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2: 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Shear snack food.
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1: 120.
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2: 147 Flats Road, Union Road are going to be your crosses. Patient's going to be in the production area. You're responding for a 30-year-old male. Injured his back.
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2: EMS.
3: Guys, per 720, they're going, 735's going over to Phil, and these POVs here in the road will be gone, so we can technically open the road.
4: County copies.
1: Springfield, first respond, West County 110. EMS response, bail is Friday 2 for back pain, 5300 Nash Road, Springfield first response, West County 110. EMS response, bail is Friday 2 for back pain, 5300 Nash Road, lot 34.

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1: County 1 times responding.
2: Copy that, 7202, let's open this.
3: West County 110, 5300 Ash Road, Ridge Road and Sanford Road, or crossroads, you're going to lot 34, 42-year-old female, back pain, dizziness,

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1: 191.
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2: 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Cross streets will be Wallace and Parade.
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0: Tower 2. Difficulty breathing. 505 West 5th Street. Tower 2. Difficulty breathing. 505 West 5th Street. Between Walnut Street and Cherry Street.
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0: 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Your crosses are Walnut Street and Cherry Street. 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

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Gas music route.

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1: 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We're investigating. There's a slight odor. We're checking the stove right now.
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1: 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NFG not needed. 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
0: 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Blast with fire, now feeling weak and dizzy. We have PSD en route as well.
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0: 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Ladies restroom. According to my first response, BLS Wofford Maternity, 1 Viking Street, Viking Classics, ladies room.
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1: One 301 Viking Street, Viking Plastics. Yeah, between the Liberty Savior Cross Streets. Patient's gonna be in the ladies' restroom. 20-year-old female. Possibly having a miscarriage.
0: 303 is responding.
2: T203 here responding. ALS 1 Maternity, Viking Plastics, 1 Viking Street in the ladies' restroom. You're responding for a 20-year-old female. 530.

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ALS 1 Chesapeake, Oshawa Apartments, 4220 Davison Avenue, Apartment 202. You're responding for a 65-year-old male, 634.

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Crescent Greenfield, EMS, PLS 1, for an unknown problem, Valley Village, 10644 West Main Road.

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0: 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ELS 1 fall victim, 45094, Route 77, Martinsburg. You're responding for a 77-year-old female. 659.
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ELS-1 medical alarm. Laura Wallerstein, apartment 956 West 2nd Street, apartment 101. You're responding for a 56-year-old female, 710.

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0: 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ALS 1 seizures, Walmart 12, correction, 2711 Elm Street, going to grocery aisle 8. You're responding for a 30-year-old female, 721.
1: Ferry Highway EMS. 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Ferry Highway EMS, ALS 1, chest pain, 3030 Valley View Circle.
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0: 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Fall victim not alert. 1643 West 40th Street. Engine 6. Fall victim not alert. 1643 West 40th Street. Between Green Garden Boulevard and Allegheny Road.
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ALS 112 victim, 1643 West 40th Street. 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
0: We're going to be canceled on scene. Patient got himself up and no need for EMS.
2: Roger. Canceled on scene, no need for EMS. 731, post 1.

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1: Fairfield EMS, ULS 2 for a fall victim, Mount St. Benedict, 6101 East Lake Road.

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1: that's Mount St. Benedict, 6101 East Lake Road. Troop to Krause, 78-year-old female fall victim. You're going to go to the second floor, you'll have someone lead you to the patient.
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0: 103 Destin Barber Center, 532 Union Street between Church and Spartansburg Highway. 56-year-old female, low 02. 113 Erie County.
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0: 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Canceled for Spartanburg then?
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0: 147, that's 532 Union Street, Barber Center, between Church and Spartansburg Highway. 56-year-old female, low O2. We don't have ALS available for this.
1: Okay.
0: If you end up bringing the patient to Erie, we'll have ALS meet you.
1: All right, well, let's just ask the patient first.

0: 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Westlake 925 MP14 EMS, ALS 1 difficulty breathing, 3055 West 11th.
1: 14.
0: 14 air responding, 3055 West 11th, Still Avenue to Adams Street. Going to apartment 2 in the back. 67-year-old male, difficulty breathing.

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0: Are you aware that Union Street is closed from West Main Street in town around 5th Avenue just for the address?
2: Nine twenty-five.
1: I was not. That's where you are.
0: You can either come in from the south, like you're coming from Spartanburg, or you can go through Talon and then take Pleasant Street to West Church and then come up.
1: All right, we're on our way.
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0: 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Between Cherry Street and Poplar Street.
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3: 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ALS 1 difficulty breathing. 606 Brown Avenue, you're responding for a 70-year-old female, 828.

EC107, you're responding. ELS 2 fall victim, 452 West 3rd Street. You're responding for a 67-year-old female, 831.

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0: 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Outside fire illegal burning, 1010 Wallace Street. Engine 8. Outside fire illegal burning, 1010 Wallace Street, between East 10th Street and East 11th Street.
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You're responding for a 78-year-old female, 855. 855-

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0: Kirby Lakeshore, West County 116, West County 112, EMS, ALS 1 for ill patient 6054, Bridlewood Drive. Kirby Lakeshore, West County 116, West County 112, EMS, ALS 1 for ill patient 6054, Bridlewood Drive.
1: 116.
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0: 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MP27EMS, BLS 2, falls, 5736, Sunlight Drive. Twenty-seven, you're responding, 5736 Sunlight Drive, Millcrest, Hillock Drive, 94-year-old now.
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0: 323, this is going to be the Julio Towers, Pete to the sea. We got two calls. One, 705 was reporting, multiple alarms going off on all floors. If needed, 9 in Peach on a 12, 9 in State on an 8. FTC's, right side of the main entrance, in the basement's the only thing that's sprinkled.
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2: 115, that's Lakeshore Country Club 5950 Lakeshore Drive, off of Hard Scrabble and Route 5. Male stuck in a pond up to his waist in mud.
0: 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ELS-2 abdominal pain, Sisters of St. Joseph's Convent, 5031 West Ridge Road, gun room 16. You're responding for an 84-year-old female. 104.
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0: 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Middle-aged male, up to his waist in mud.
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4: 115 is responding as well.
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0: Tom, it's like he's sitting in the mud up to his chest. 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
1: Copy. 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
1: You're coming in faint.
0: Can you hear me now?
2: 142 responding.
1: Loud and clear. Go ahead.
0: We have one male patient stuck up to his waist, sitting in the mud, 3 feet off of the bank.
3: EC-142, you're responding. ALS-1 chest pain, AHN Cancer Institute, 2508 Myrtle Street, going to the first floor main entrance. You're responding for a 70-year-old female, 1013.
1: Copy 570. One male patient up to his waist in mud. 3 feet off bank. We have a rescue watercraft and 115 also en route. Need anything more?
0: We should be fine with 578 and whatever Fairview units are responding.
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You're responding for a 75-year-old male, 1023.

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0: We're trying to make patient contact. Hospice nurse is on scene. None of us can gain entry and have no way to gain entry. We can see the patient, but we can't gain entry. We're going to need you to get fire started.
2: Victim's rescued. 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FDI is open.
1: 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Hearing fire for forcible entry. Priority 1 or priority 2?
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4: 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Coffin box.

0: 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Engine 13. Unknown problem, 4103 Marion Street, between East 41st Street and East 42nd Street.
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0: 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Unit, Southwest, room 19, bed 2, for a 69-year-old male non-vent.
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1: 142 responding. Can I leave from 47?
0: One 142, you're responding. ALS-1 difficulty breathing, 4114 Schaefer Avenue, unit Southwest, room 19, bed 2. You're responding for a 69-year-old male, non-vent patient. 1044.
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0: 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ALS 1 for an ill patient, 5300 Nash Road. Springfield, Wisconsin, 110 EMS. ALS 1 for an ill patient, 5300 Nash Road.
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0: One, then that's 5300 Nash Road between Ridge and Sanford, lot 18, 62-year-old female ill.
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0: 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We are going to be transporting, and we are going to need fire for a manpower assist.
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1: L3, you're going to get going Ridge Road, Westgate Drive, Imperial Point Parkway. Commercial structure fire, they're saying that AC unit may be on fire on top of the building. If needed, you have a hydrant behind the building, southeast, near the plaza, and also on the across the street in front of 9160 Ridge Road.
3: 13, copy.
4: 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Engine to go. West County F. Tech
1: 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Same. 540. 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County 112, go again, I covered you.
5: County 112, we had tones, but you didn't dispatch anybody. Were we going to that structure fire?
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6: 534 and going. 54 with the board.
1: Copy, 54-112, yes, you're on the ticket. Head to the get-go. Head to Monroe EMS.
6: County 534 is responding.
1: Head to Monroe EMS, BLS-1 for a hemorrhage. Edinburgh Manor, 419 Waterford. Head to Monroe EMS, BLS-1 for a hemorrhage. Edinburgh Manor, 419 Waterford, room 11, bed number 2. 534. Units responding, go, get go on Ridge Road, Westgate to Imperial Point Parkway, hydrant southeast corner behind the building, and also in front of 9160 Ridge Road.
6: County 540, run the details.
1: 540, call came in reporting that there was an AC unit possibly on fire smoke in the building.
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3: Are they reporting the unit was on the back side?
4: Operation 142, transferring St. Vincent.
0: Copy 595, TAC 1 for operations, going to the get-go and Gerard.
5: 142, transporting to St. Vincent, 1210, correction 1110.
0: They were reporting a AC unit possibly on fire with smoke in the building when the call came in.
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1: 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I'll take command. What else on the road or dispatch?

0: We have 502 595 West County 112 on the road. 534-553-5630 with you. 549 has been dispatched.
1: All right, we'll hold with Girard, Lake City, and 534. Pick up everybody else.
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1: 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We'll meet you outside, 1119.
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0: 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Stroke victim, 924 Wechsler Avenue. Engine 11. Stroke victim, 924 Wechsler Avenue. Between West 10th Street and West 9th Street.
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0: Go ahead.
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4: No, I was calling them.
2: Go ahead.
3: Can I have a run number, please?
4: County command.
2: Go ahead.
3: Okay.
4: 3522. 3522. Alright, we isolated the issue to a cooler unit. We're working on that issue now, and ventilation. We'll be here for a bit.
2: Thank you. Copy, cooler unit.

0: 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It's going to be between Route 19 and Telcott. 84-year-old male, ill patient.
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0: 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ALS 1 chest pain, 1202 State Street, the Community Health Net, going to room 7 on the first floor. You're responding for a 44-year-old male, 1129.
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0: You're going to 2709 East Park Lane, North Park Lane, and South Park Lane. You're cross streets. 83-year-old male fall victim.
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0: 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Theory Lakeshore, West County 116, West County 112, EMS, ALS, one for an L patient, 1520, Persimmon Lane.
1: 116.
0: 116, that's 1520 Persimmon Lane between Autumn and Canterbury. 85-year-old male, altered LOC.
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Neighborhood 4, room 404, bed A. For an 83-year-old male with high sodium levels.

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0: 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BLS2, ill patient, Lee Kong at Village Square, 149 West 22. You're responding for an 84-year-old male, 1229.
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0: 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You're responding for a 78-year-old male. 1229.

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2: 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Elevator rescue with occupants. 4210 Davison Avenue. Engine 13. Elevator rescue with occupants. 4210 Davison Avenue. Between Woodhills Drive and East 42nd Street.
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1: Go ahead.
0: 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Are you able to act as ALS for calling Greensville?
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0: Alright, we're going to have Cranesville go as the primary agency anyway. We'll keep you notified.

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0: Cranesville, West County 110, EMS, ALS 1 for an ill patient, 10413 Crane Street. Cranesville, West County 110, EMS, ALS 1 for an ill patient, 10413 Crane Street.
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5: 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Between East 26th Street and East 25th Street.
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0: 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Difficulty breathing. 945 East 10th Street. Engine 8. Difficulty breathing. 945 East 10th Street. Between East Avenue and East Bayfront Parkway.
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2: 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ALS-1 chest pain with 190, 2523 Wayne Street in the rear apartment. You're responding for a 54-year-old female. 1252.
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0: 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Caller's in apartment number 6, but she said she'll be outside. 28-year-old female, chest pain, prior cardiac history.
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0: 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MP28, take a call from Mercury MSALS 1. Difficulty breathing. 342 West 21, apartment number 4.
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0: Copy 28, going to 342 West 21st, apartment number 4, front door. Just met the murderer across streets for a 37-year-old female on oxygen with difficulty breathing.
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BLS Priority 2, ill patient, soldiers and sailors home, 560 East 3rd Street, going to the new building, room 401B Bravo, use respiratory precautions. You're responding for an 87-year-old male, 1321.

0: Tower 2. Cardiac arrest. 301 East 12th Street. Tower 2. Cardiac arrest. 301 East 12th Street. Between German Street and Parade Street.
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0: 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ALS 1 of cardiac arrest. 301 East 12th Street, German Street entrance.
2: Tower 2. German to parade. Entrance off of German. Mid-50s. 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

0: 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ALS-1 cardiac arrest, 301 East 12th Street onto the German Street entrance. You're responding for a possible 56-year-old female. 1328.
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0: Yes, Nudge. Tower 2 is observed. 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

0: 437. 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
1: Okay.

0: 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They're near, so we have EPD to this address.
1: Well, Perry Highway EMS.

Perry Highway EMS BLS2 for a fall victim. 160 West Zwilling Road. Perry Highway EMS BLS2 for a fall victim. 160 West Zwilling Road.

0: One eye, yes, sir.
1: Utility 42, that's 160 West Willing Road, between Perry Highway and Old French, for an 84-year-old fall victim.
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0: 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DLS off the floor of UPMC Hammett, going out of town to Westbury United Methodist Home. 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
0: 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ALS 1, ill patient, Rosewood Apartment. 1002 East Lake Road, apartment 102. You're responding for a unknown age, unknown gender, upper GI bleed, 1352.
2: Yeah, our CAD is down. I'm going to send you another call here via radio only. West County 116 EMS. West County 116 EMS, DLS 1, past choking, 6816 Westlake Road, neurorestorative. West County 116 EMS, DLS 1, past choking, 6816 Westlake Road, neurorestorative.
0: 116.

116 at 6816 Westlake Road at neurorestorative. Patient is alert and awake, past choking incident.

0: 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Be advised, our CAT system is down. 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

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West County 112 EMS, BLS 1 for an ill patient, 5300 Washington Road.

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0: West County 116, EMS BLS2 for a fall victim, 1359, Sweetbriar Court. 116, EMS BLS2 for a fall victim, 1359, Sweetbriar Court. E from Murray County.
1: 116.
0: West County 116, that's 1359 Sweetbriar Court. Your cross street is going to be Richardson Road for an 80-year-old female fall victim. Murray County 2, MP 28. Go ahead.
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1: 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How are you doing, first responding? 13 responding. 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
1: 28.
0: Gotta be 28 going to 551 Montmartre. Mont Royal to the dead end. You're going for a 73-year-old female. Fell 14 hours ago. Has been down on the floor since then. Knee injury. If you want to give me a landline for the garage door code.
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1: 367 now.
0: 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Fairview Lake for West County 112, EMS, ALS 1, attempted suicide, 2816 Mill Fair Road.
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0: 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BLS 1 for traumatic injury, 26 Clay Street. 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BLS 1 for traumatic injury, 26 Clay Street.
1: Press and acknowledge.
0: Press and acknowledge.

0: 207, that's 25th Clay Street between Colfax and South Lake. A 52-year-old male, injured back.
1: Two of seven.
0: Injured back.
1: Two of seven.
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ALS-2L patient, 719 East 6th Street, going to apartment 3. You're responding for a 45-year-old male, 1523.

0: 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Is the cab back up running?
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0: 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West County 110 EMS AOS 1 for a stroke victim, 9134 South Creek Road.
1: 110.

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2: 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Motor vehicle accident, West 4th Street of Walnut Street. Tower 2. Motor vehicle accident, West 4th Street of Walnut Street.

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0: 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ALS 1 motor vehicle accident, West 4th Street and Walnut Street. You're responding for an unknown age, unknown gender. 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Harbor's motorcycle, 1549.
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0: 28th Rodeo, Flint Procedure, 2501 East Gore Road, Kohler to McClellan. One for a 65-year-old female. She had a seizure, and she's also fallen. Unknown type injuries from the fall.
1: 922, Ralph.
0: 922, you copy direct.
1: Negative. Can you repeat, please?
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CC102, you're responding. 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You're responding for a 67-year-old female, 1608.

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0: Engine 6. Difficulty breathing. 1354 West 21st Street. Engine 6. Difficulty breathing. 1354 West 21st Street. Between Bauer Avenue and Woodrow Street.
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1: 142, ALS-1 difficulty breathing. 1354 West 21st Street.
3: Yeah, just 6 responding.
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0: West 9116, West 9112, EMS, ALS 1 for an ill patient, Manchester Commons, 6351 Westlake Road. West 9116, West 9112, EMS, ALS 1 for an ill patient, Manchester Commons, 6351 Westlake Road.
1: 1016.
0: That's Manchester Commons at 6351 Westlake Road between school and Manchester, 91-year-old female, Olford, LOC.
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0: Book County 115, EMS, BLS 1 for a fall, Chestnut Street Apartment, 7554 Chestnut Street. Book County 115, EMS, BLS 1 for a fall, Chestnut Street Apartment, 7554 Chestnut Street.
1: 115 responding.
0: One 15 is Chestnut Street Apartment, 7554 Chestnut Street. Apartment 127, 77-year-old female, while the

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0: 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Is that the same apartment, do you think?
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probably 27 from the Lee Palm Senior Living, room 2311, West 55 to West 560 across streets. 75-year-old male has blood in his Foley catheter bag and increasing abdominal and pelvic pain.

0: 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MP14, ALS standby fire emergency with Prairie Highway at the Poop Barn, 7451 Peach. MP14, fire emergency with Prairie Highway, the Moot Barn, 7451 Peach Street, or electrical fire, Operation South Fire Attack 1.
1: 14, Rob.
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1: 103 BLS 1 full 203 eastbound.
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0: Unsure if Coast Guard is going to be inbound. Fishing boat's been notified.
2: Copy. We've got one vessel about a mile offshore. No obvious distress. We're going to have 205 check it out.
0: 10-4.
3: Two 16 at the Marina.
0: 216.

0: Clear County 219, 215 out to Marina, or I'm sorry, Freeport.
1: That's a Freeport.
2: 204, crew of
1: 4. Crew of 4.
0: Marion County, he meant 205, crew of 4.
1: 205, crew of 4.

0: 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Thank you, Commander.
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2: MP14 back.
0: Yeah, go ahead.

0: County from command. Be advised, no active fire. They have an electrician and route. Unelect is around the area. We'll be on scene for a couple more minutes.
1: It's going to be a mile out directly north of Freeport. The vessel is not in any obvious signs of distress, but the lifeguards are reporting they've been trying to signal the lifeguards for a period of time.
0: Copy that. We're leaving the harbor now.
2: Copy, no active fire. Power's out. We're on the line with Penelec right now, too.
1: And we're going to hold here at Freeport unless you guys need more additional units out there.
3: Command, 403, Ethan Oliver.
0: Apologies, 403, you can return. Thank you.
3: Roger that. 403, I'll return.
2: 403, returning.
0: .434, .435, if you want to make your way out front, you can.
4: Command, Jerry County.
5: Go ahead.
4: Just a heads up, they still haven't found the dude from yesterday.
5: No problem.
4: I don't know if that's what they were signaling about or not.

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1: Copy, 27. Command, Erie County.
0: Go ahead.
1: Kind of like it's putting in for remote disconnect. May take up to 15 minutes. They're going to be on site within about an hour.
0: Copy, thank you.

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1: C4.
2: Go ahead, this is C4. Go ahead.
1: This boat right in front of us, this is the boat you're talking about.
2: The vessel that you're searching for is going to be out further to your right. It is a dark colored vessel. Yeah, going to be out further to the north.
1: Copy.
2: From where we're observing on Freeport, if you make a hard right turn and head due north, it would be the dark vessel straight in front of you. Once you guys arrive on scene, if there is no distress, please gather the basic contact information for the Coast Guard.

0: We have this current vessel directly in front of us, and there's another one about another 3/4 of a mile out.
1: What the spotters are saying is you need to head a little bit to your right. It should be that vessel to your right, off your starboard.

0: 24205, from looking through the binoculars, it was the boat you just passed.
1: We'll stop and get their contact information, but that boat was underway and they were fishing.
0: Okay, so from the arrival on scene to now, that is the vessel that they were concerned with.

0: 121responding.
1: Jimmy, 434 is returning. Going back to south.
2: 434 returning. You're responding. PLS dual patient. Angel Lee Woods, 1679 West 45. Your patient will be in the lobby. Have a 72-year-old female needs a foot x-ray.
3: It's 211 volts, 205.
4: Go ahead. Go ahead.
3: Yeah, I think this boat's underway. I see four souls on board. They're efficient. There's no problem.
4: Copy. County command.
5: I copy, direct command.
3: 205 returning.

0: County from 429.
1: 429, go ahead.
0: Fortune 9 will be in service returning. Warning's been turned over.
1: Hi, copy. You're in service while I return.
2: Four three packet.
1: 403.
3: One 16 seconds, circuit,
1: 116.

0: Thank you very much.
1: County Angel 1135, back in service.
0: There's one.
1: County Joy is back in.
0: And RAMS, Peel's 2 traumatic injury on near 1005 Lakeside Drive. And RAMS, Peel's 2 traumatic injury, 1005 Lakeside. Joy.
2: 38.
0: 6 operation.
1: Good.
0: Can you lay in line again?
2: County 207, back in.
0: 207.
3: 205, back in the marina.
0: 205.

It'll be 388. It's going to be just north of 1005 Lakeside Drive, Beach to Cherry. It's going to be on the dock there. A 46-year-old male. Leg injury from a water skiing accident.

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0: 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ALS 1 for a site. 1018 less 4.
3: 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Very highway smoke in the building.
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3: 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The Burlington, 1900 Keystone Drive. McCain, cool hose, MP 14 to assist.
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0: 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The Burlington, 1900 Keystone Drive. 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Assist Barry Highway. 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A Burlington, 1900 Keystone Drive. Respond and operate South Fire Attack 1.
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0: L2.
1: 5014, use South Attack 1.
2: 429 is responding.
3: C-142 responding, ALS-1 Psychiatric, 1018 West 4, downstairs apartment, going for a 3C, 33-year-old male, 1812.
0: 429 the Burlington, 1900 Keystone, Commons to Beach, one call, states smoke in two of the back rooms, they are having power outages, and it smells like plastic. If needed, you got a hydrant behind the building, and one to the south side.
1: Okay.
4: 40 will be 10-4 for one engine.
1: County 43, cop, 10-4.
0: Copy, 40 for one engine. 43. Yeah, 429 County. McCain said there were 10-4 for one engine. Would you like another engine started out somewhere?
2: 429, can you repeat?
5: 420, respond.
0: McCain was dispatched for two engines. They said they can handle one. Would you like another engine started from somewhere else?
2: Negative, not at this time.
0: 420,
2: attack 1. 10-4.
0: Close base for acknowledgement.
2: At this time.
0: 420, attack 1. 10-4. Close base for acknowledgement.
5: 420, attack 1.
6: 320, 3D8, can you fill me out for ALS?
0: 420, the Burlington Commons to Beach. One call, smoke in two of the rear rooms.
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0: 103, three returning out of service. 380, was that start to ALS?
7: County 432, they're up.
6: That is permanent. Traumatic injury.
0: 432. 10-4. It'll be one of the Mill Creek units.

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1: Cool, second time. We're in assist 2 Perry Highway, smoke in the building in Burlington. 1900 Keystone Drive. Cool, second time. We're through assist Perry Highway, smoke in the structure. Burlington, 1900 Keystone Drive, spawn operate south, tack 1.
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0: 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Nothing visible at this time. Looks like the workers are on the A side of the structure. 432, go to the sprinkler. 429, go to the Charlie side. 429 to the Charlie side.
1: 432, though, copy that. Hit the sprinkler.
2: County Council.
0: Commander, we established on the A side.

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2: 429, it's on scene.
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2: Four 429, 420, do you want us to set up on the Charlie side or just stand by?
3: 380, okay.

0: At this time, I have two on your board and MP-27 around. You need mutual aid server for manpower. You guys 10-4 with that?
1: Yeah, it works with us.
0: 10-4.

0: Air Guy 398 is responding.
1: 398. Cal 398, going to be on the dock there. 388 on scene, 46-year-old male. Leg injury from a water skiing accident.
0: Very good.
2: He's on his way back to open the door for you guys.
3: 420, port 34 is approaching your orders.
2: Source 40, 434, I'll take the McCain's assignment. Hydrant right at the corner by Old Navy.
3: Copy, hydrant by Old Navy.

0: 403 reassignment, come straight into the address. I'll put your crew inside on the Alpha side.
1: Altitude of 420.
0: Go ahead.

0: I have kind of left out back with me. They said that there was a transformer that burned up the road. If we need them, they're staying on scene right now.
1: Okay, they said something kicked on the electrical. We'll have them check that box while you're inside.
2: Okay. 3 4 1, check the mic.
0: You guys ready? L2 420.
3: Go ahead.
0: Manager opened up the rear door. You got heavy smoke smell in the building, and the office has a light haze in it.
1: Copy that. 432, come in.
0: Go ahead, Chief.
1: You guys hooked in that sprinkler yet?
0: Yes, sir.
4: 388, dispatch, we have Edison. Manpower, we're good.
1: Okay, don't charge that yet. So we confirm this stuff. There is a fire right now, we just got smoke prep.
2: 388, try that again.
0: Yes, Chief. Light smoke in the back office in back corridor.
1: We're good on light. We're good on the power now. We're going to kind of...
2: I thought you were good on manpower.
1: All right, I'm going to reassign 403 for a second time. 403, go to the Charlie side, meet up with 432 interior.
4: Charlie side. Charlie
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1: Westlake 925, first respond, ALS 1, choking, 2501 West 12th Street, let's get our breath.
0: Go ahead. Any of these employees complaining about smoke inhalation or anything?
1: Westlake 925, first respond, ALS 1, choking, 2501 West 12th Street, Panera Bread.
0: Negative on that.
2: 925, responding.
0: Okay. 403 should be coming to the A side, or correction, Charlie side to help you.
1: Copy, 925, responding, 2501 West 12th Street, Panera Bread, 30-year-old male, choking.
3: 420 County, am I able to put MP14 in service then? I got some calls playing in Mill Creek.
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0: 14 on the way.
1: Copy, 14 on the way.
2: Jason, is everything confined to the back? Nothing's got into the main showroom.
1: Copy, MP14 on the way. 2501 West 12th Street, the Panera Bread. Cross streets will be Yorktown Center Drive and West Erie Plaza. 30-year-old male choking. May have had a seizure.
2: I see nothing in the main showroom. It's back in this main hallway where the offices and stuff are, but what I can see, Chief. Okay, we'll concentrate everything on the back side of the structure then. Chief, we've got growing haze in the one hallway back here. Alright, all units on scene in county. Community reposition is still in effect.
1: 14 area county.
3: Tom Rubens.
0: Go ahead.
3: Command on the other side. And just so you're aware, I'm getting a water flow alarm from the Peach Street Market right across the street from you guys.
1: I have a DLS too. Did you want me to stack it or start mutual aid?
0: Wonderful. Here to someone else.
1: Got it.
3: Grab a commercial fire alarm.
0: County 925.
3: Go ahead.
0: We have a conscious male with a syncopal episode. There's no choking involved.
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1: Copy. 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
1: Yeah, go ahead. 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
0: Southpaw.

0: 9332, this is Perry Highway, commercial fire alarm, 7165 Peach Street Market. 9232, this is Perry Highway, commercial fire alarm, 7165 Peach Street Market.
1: 160, this is Milford. Okay, 116, take a call from Mill Creek. Helix 2, diabetic problems, 2512 Border Drive. Okay, 116, system Mill Creek. Helix 2, diabetic problems, 2512 Border.
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1: Hey, we've got a light haze above the ceiling grid on the Charlie side of the structure. Taking a ground ladder in now, an A-frame ladder. 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
3: County. Over that county, we'll be heading over to that if you want to give us the address on south.
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0: 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I'm getting on I-79 northbound, just so you know.
1: PACOP, you're getting northbound 79. We've tried all the radio channels. Still no answer on 27. We're going to try on my phone.
2: That'd be 14, Kenny.
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0: I just passed them in front of the Sunset Grill on 99 going into Edinburgh.
2: County 683.
1: Beautiful. Glad it didn't crash. I guess 38, you copy that?
3: Yeah, I still need ALS.
4: 429, come in.
2: County 14's on scene.
1: 10-4, well, they're passing Sunset Grill now. They're still on answer on the radio, so.
4: 14. 429, come in.
2: County 14's on scene.
1: 10-4, well, they're passing Sunset Grill now. They're still on answer on the radio, so. 14.
4: 429, come in.
3: Go ahead.
2: County 683.
3: I'll be coming in back at 38. Dispatch, I'm going to be going into Fort McCain. They can meet you there.
1: I copy, but we don't have contact with them to tell them that, so.
3: I appreciate that, sir.

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1: MV 27, go ahead and switch over to the West Fire.
2: Gone.
3: No, where is 388 at right now?
0: There we go, an active water flow inside the structure leaking from the sprinkler system. Doors locked, we're going to have to force entry.
2: Yeah, we tried to hail you multiple times. If you want to switch to West, you can talk to them directly. I copy all.
3: MP27388.
4: Currently on northbound on I-79, heading towards the Cane.
3: Awesome. You guys can pull over and we can meet with you. 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
4: 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I'll wait for you there.
3: Copy that.
5: County Command Burlington, I got two going to the roof to take eight tracks.
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5: We'll hold that, everything all good to go for the other call.
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5: Copy that.

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1: Go ahead.
0: Okay, everything's isolated to the back of the building. You can pick up that hydrant and report to the Charlie Cypher reassignment.
1: Copy, pick up hydrant and report to Charlie Cypher reassignment.
0: Thank you.

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2: 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Correction, 14 is going to Hammett.
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0: Can you come in?
1: Come in, go ahead.
0: Okay, all the offices have been checked, the HVAC has been checked. The haze has dissipated on its own, no further issues. I'm going to talk with the manager and I'll call you back shortly.
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Westlake 925, fire alarm, 4031 Chilton Court.

Copy. 975 responding. 4031 Chilton Court. Cross streets will be Mount Pelier Avenue to the dead end. First party caller stating that the COs and smoke alarm is going off. No illness at this time. If needed, your closest hydrant is going to be on the northeast corner of Montpellier and Argyle Avenue.

Engine 12. Hemorrhage patient, serious hemorrhage. 159 East 34th Street. Engine 12. Hemorrhage patient, serious hemorrhage. 159 East 34th Street. Between Holland Street and French Street.

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3: Copy. Engine 12 responded between Holland Street and French Street. 57-year-old female coughing off blood with difficulty breathing.
1: I have an 923 clear. 683 to remain for maintenance.
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1: Okay, the entire store is checked. 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All units on screen at Burlington will be in service. I'm going to switch over to Fax 2 and see if cool hose or milk quick makes something.
2: Back
1: copy
2: all.
1: 683-420.
3: Hose chief.
1: Yeah, we're all clear at Burlington Coast. You need us over there.
4: 403 entering here, sir.
2: 403.
3: If you want to swing by, we can hold with just the engine company. We have active water flow out of the riser. We're working on draining the system. We got to wait for the whole building to drain out. Maintenance just got on scene.
1: All right, I'll take a run over. You don't need any apparatus, then.

0: 683.
1: Good. Okay, you just need me new over there, or do you need anything else over there for his apparatus?
0: No, just you. We should be able to hold with just 683.
1: Yeah, 14's at hand.
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0: 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Part of commercial structure fire. Erie Bronze and Aluminum. 6300 West Ridge Road. Gerard Lake City. 116-112 West Ridge 924 assist.
1: West Ridge 924 assist Fairview Lake Shore. Structure fire. 5-4 to the station.

0: 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West Bridge 924, assist Fairview Lakeshore Commercial Structure Fire 6300 West Bridge Road, Erie Bronze and Aluminum Company. All operations will be on West Pack 1.
1: 924.
2: New York, Lake City, Whiskey 112, Whiskey 116, Westridge for the ladder, 924, assist the Fairview Lakeshore report to Commercial Structure Fire, Erie Bronze and Aluminum, 6300 West Street Road. Jory for the rescue. Lake City for the engine. 116, 112. Westridge for the ladder, 924. Assist to Fairview Lakeshore. On a partial structure fire. Erie Bronze and Aluminum, 6300 Westridge Road. Spawn and operate West County Fire Type 1.
1: 112, I'm out.
2: 924. Erie Bronze and Aluminum, 6300 Westridge Road. Swanville to Mill Fair. Type 1. One call on it so far. First party caller reports. Just report the fire inside.
3: 54, acknowledge the report.
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4: Yeah, 510 responding, I copy the info.
3: 56.
2: 510, and you got a hydrant directly in front of the business there. 56, engine goes.
4: Copy that. 27's back in, going west, clear, second gate.
0: Copy to 27 back in, going west for crew change.
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4: 112 County appears to be a header from headquarters.
2: 112's got a header from headquarters.
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5: Class 34 is en route.
2: 534.

0: County C1's on location. Workers are reporting a fire inside. Nothing visible from the outside.
1: I got 46 C1's on scene. Nothing visible from the outside. Workers reporting a fire on the inside.
2: 116's out.
1: 116.
3: County 925 is clear of that call. No piloting.
0: First arriving engine, go around to the back.
1: 925,
4: clear. 4-7-7, be around with one fire, please.
1: 4-7-7. 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

0: County 510 on scene, large industrial complex here. According to C1, we're going to have the first engine go the rear of the structure. There is a yard hydrant right in front of the building.
1: Fine. Okay, 510 on scene.
2: Tower 2. 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
1: 510, 534, you want us to lay back there? You just want us to the rear?
0: No, I'll just come straight back. County 510 on, Commander.
1: Okay, 510 we got, Commander. It looks like you do have a hydrant in the rear of the building as well if you need it. County 534 is on scene.
3: MV-14 EMS.
0: 510 C1, were they going to open a door in the back here?
3: MV-14 PLS 2, diabetic problems. 2556 West 12th Street, Safe Harbor.
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0: All right. We don't have anything open back here. They have a number of door. Which one they want?
1: 127, operation.
4: Tower 2 responding. 127 West 14th. 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
4: Tower 2 is on location.
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8: Command 924 is arriving.
1: Command interior.
0: Go ahead.
1: We got a small fire on the inside, 2x2 block. We're going to hit it with a water can.
5: You're responding. ALS on a responsive. 127 West 14th, you have 440 mil. The fire department's going with you.
1: Command interior, fire is extinguished.
0: Copy that. What do you need for ventilation?
1: Let's see if we can get some garage doors open. I have one on the Delta side.
0: Copy that.
1: County Command. Command, go ahead.
0: This is a cleaning crew here. Can you see if you have a key holder for this business? 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
1: Unfortunately, it doesn't appear I have any numbers, but I'll do some digging.

Okay, 112-563-553-477, you're in service. 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
1: 563 copies.
2: 553, I'm right there.
0: 553. 56, sir.
2: 544 is returning.
0: 544.
1: One close, I'll return.
0: 1-4.

0: 544 is back in.
1: Sorry, Tan County.
0: Copy.
2: Go ahead.
1: We did a find a maintenance for the key holder. He'll be out there 15 minutes.
2: Copy that.
3: 2-9-4-7-7 quarters.
1: 477 and quarters.